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1: 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So you should have done it, but just stay in that I had a year and so scared because you know if we scale team and lean, I guess we air and select and you can look at you should think you know how to get a lot of fast and you mentioned getting you know the chest runs T-well in not T-well in that air and select and you can look at so say you should have read the magic last thing Killery had or 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We should see my Gershon eat that Kuerte, I guess, is a life and you can go ahead and just add Chishima. I just check for instance, Boston go in East Mode, Yeshna, the Grey Sharmanish. I guess I wrote this more than that, and you're just at Esna will, you know, go well in the thing you shy, you can credit you, not go well, and then you can credit you, not go well, Chishin. Just the question touch Ray Dali. I was going to shin just saw your inish go in and Ray Shin, you know, the Yeenies more that Rio River Shop, Ushishin Bidger, Mariala, and Colin is past it. no bid go well you know credit you different like the na bid na credit you like the big kid just such a touch raid on me I guess yeah year you had been the next the image and so let you you got I guess but there might you have features of care and shouldn't he had your good only small pasta shavielta on na pasta catholic so just can you hear you question on hand I guess so yeah this is straight shop awesome but just a giddy or the horse that the killer he shot a good shield here and just a shield got him in you I guess combine this in could have been down here or the landing hat not the chile not the dini and the it's like a go bring that like what you suggest in service shot less than killer here in the hash up
0: I guess Nora is tussa dina dina dini larnacha a vesser and clara shogs marley shan is character who come by
2: Just to my giddy rela shen and shun ganahi and kerak keragelle for case of character ahead. I guess less an careless and a shamanish Kate Mila Filecher. Shouldn't can not a shun a month which he and call it intervals. 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
2: 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So, this is Majanim Hasakushan, I guess Hanik Neha, Agusna Hasakushan, Hontasi, Agusliation, the Ligilirma, and Mian. Me and on Fopple, if you get a lining, I guess we shan't go on. Take a session a little later chat on Clark, do a yogin, you know, Kabik said you a desk when you need slush. Gafasta, smiley Dini Padger, Bajor Horishahan, or Tadini, now what should the Gary Brother be? There's in a herd. I have run to the time I get it right, go on Rayog and Shinny Yenu, go on Rayog and we're able to, Bidir Padger, Horisjama, Tamadir, Gishin and Kulda, taking the Niggas Kamohin should well ask, but begun more about written at on the seal the case that Giri Fasini is going to written a spiritual on, they're going to written a family on, Augustin Shantadini Ellen, they will, you know, Giri Gabby Haribi, Augustin, you know, Rather Tadali, Vinu Kalokol, Rego Fos, Gotishan, Kabis, Mean Latin, Arts Culture, Gilehul, Tishakadi here, August, Sea Shear, August, Lordless and Lenin, August, Gaminik Shilam Hain, go Wolum, Sikawem, some Wadi Smoa Moffan, Lenin, nor Nahwal should the canch. No car was chained to smooch you in the glide, and said, oh, that's a difficult range. So Kaitishan, a Hari Jamahagas, a Brulish and, you know, but you. Gaitu yenig a jazz mile because ga you know gonna be a gas to cause car well used to kent your heart if and only heart if gaminic shinan rather tata what a diva ray augustin gaelic one much able to 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and much but a child Marsam Marhamla had post Michelle Kaline as and Jean Erona I guess Rin Michel Mahak they held couple of fras all them Hormakester and Shin move couple of uncle na and you know then you be done the Ely Vicky a half expedited a couple of Alina you know and Changi Sakuhain I guess Harin would just jar tradition sicky you know for take tradition gallon talk if we and cord the 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And you'd hate me to joke, we'll start here, not joke, we'll scare you. Thompson, from a pack to list. And we should hold her, but there's so much real legged to me, we ask her, but for a race a while. You know, and Tasha got her with a Shandagini, and Tasha gone to Goldini, able to yet hain a her emola her, no, let her kill her be, because Sean Misha, she heard it at her. What to do so short to tell what to do chase them off also I guess Tarin Chiradera I guess in the legal year a Chorisha a Charmon is stuck to Dini on to get a bit now we'll get a Charmonish but Gasta 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

as a machine working his brain it ticks like a clock but it beats him insane he's rolling a rock back up the hill every day's the worst of his life every day's the worst of his life

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Bob Dylan, Make You Feel My Love. Elton John and Isha Radio on Lithic Kids of Shea, Punka Kahar FM, Magus. One album, Don't Shoot Me, I'm only the piano player. Blues for My Baby and Me.

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Jordy Alan Hull and Shin, We Can Swing Together. Well, an ish Mike Guggis Sally Oldfield, on Mike Oldfield Shin, the Sally Angie, Midsummer Night's Happening.

The Humble Bums on Chin le Billy Connolly canna Saturday Roundabout Sunday. Jerry Rafferty and Ish, Radio on Lithicage of Shea, Punka Cahar FM. 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

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Seo the West Coast of Clare.

Creeknamer sin le edit denta ag base victim den hour on PQC o Diane. I'm alone o me computer DWM o ideas for conversations. Anish to make on dog song o holidays in United States a casa dives. Is hour on punk no Midwest emo a atal grandma ima clicking fi lahir. August any ishin by when you call o

0: Creaknamer and Shin, let I know that you wouldn't. Oh, Dylan Tom, August Homeo. Ta, Mokudama Creak Ned and Shockton Show. Grandma gave us Edgeduct. To make Kunchiva Aga, let Aaron Awan Ella. Shohei Giorgio Bo Morader. Oh, Daft Punk.
1: When I was 15, 16, when I really started to play guitar, I definitely wanted to become a musician. It was almost impossible because the dream was so big that I didn't see any chance because I was living in a little town, was studying. And when I finally broke away from school and became a musician, I thought, well, now I may have a little bit of a chance because all I really wanted to do is music and not only play music, but compose music. At that time in Germany, in 69, 70, they had already discotheques. So I would take my car, would go to a discotheque, sing maybe 30 minutes. I think I had about 7-8 songs. I would partially sleep in the car because I didn't want to drive home. And that helped me for about almost 2 years to survive in the beginning. I wanted to do an album with the sounds of the 50s, the sounds of the 60s, of the 70s, and then have a sound of the future. And I said, wait a second, I know the synthesizer. Why don't I use the synthesizer, which is the sound of the future? And I didn't have any idea what to do, but I knew I needed a click. So we put a click on the 24 track, which then was synced to the Moog modular. I knew that could be a sound of the future, but I didn't realize how much the impact would be. My name is Giovanni Giorgio, but everybody calls me Giorgio.

want to free your mind about the concept of harmony and of music being correct, you can do whatever you want. So nobody told me what to do, and there was no preconception of what to do.

the go team on shin huddle formation is quivin lum ag dain virta on rian shin occur or shul ag kosher in avila so she shocked no mar shin vi me gafalish on rian shin tome ag chocht kuv bio inu agus le kiol awan oma shan ipod agus an kush te virta desh kun reinch rian nurse meeting me fui achasa agus near of me gaish look le more in kiol new and new a dump said no or her about le shocked in a new scenario so vi sais smuin of egan ectast oem agus daim sig me ma ipod it shock me ad rain shocked in o hin agus ta a couple rod a chasa a goman shocked in shot knock will to an on really at all in more on archna geheiske so shot rod das is doka agus mar vi me gra massam gul on lagan shin on lagan album not glushing to air led the Spotify no YouTube the go team or the huddle formation of the go team Google Chase size differ massam arenos book him with your eye Neil Moran smoktagum Erkane Aaron a hagen cicade archella Marial Gwil Neil Twinon on iPod shot a Nascal Rivera a hilla Bader Gwil 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

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Kind of an hour on his fair alum own shine list on Shock and Show.

Or one Ella, the city on shin le dismemberment plan. 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

ABUC an sin le Melena Call KOL own album Amotsat. There were initially the Kishuk le Dove Ellis le Heaven Has No Wings, Oxumiguri, just Glechamach, Harvey Bioga Hortgrim of Georgia, Chloe Ogdaruby, Augustine's Trace on Aaron Oxon. So Kyoto showed Dove Ellis a Haspandum, August when the Trace, Ibratnewer Akira is the one. Yeah, Trace Ibratnewer Akira. Augustan Rale, Dove Ellis and Ish, came out on album show Blizzard, Kate Fungate. August most ready go when into salt Austin near now is Cameron Winter to so go when into salt Austin album show nicker them con start a kind hard on call August like them kill kind though fine

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Gordon and the Arthur Doyle hand cream less Sonic Youth? 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
1: Well hoja. Ultra Roverash, quick brush on the bill on show, Rajan Liffa, kids shaping a Kara FM, lumps of an Ostak, Echo Tango. A screw image of roots reggae and knocked, a squishy of disco, boogie, Kyo T, Kyo Garoshta, his galore galore Ella, Sulame on Ur Kacha, Sigi Shear, Tony Hatosiha.

sin initiative explosion agus cost a lovin agus an ish tá EJ stamp ag chuna ceiste déirithe Where is their love?

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Nis ar imid tro log imid an disco in our year is tuimiid aiger an KLT, the Mason Collective, agus Bandolera.

is arrogant cocus spray is temple of reach got in arrogant or telefish is temple of reach pricks are gan is false licking shit is temple of reach move your goes who is this here is ten with simple of reach it goes arrogant cocus spray is temple of reach got in arrogant or telefish is temple of reach pricks are gan is false licking shit is temple of reach move your goes who is this here is

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sin an Dan Shake ar Carnini Mahogany Records ra sin chu siomh MJ Michael Jackson agus baby bhí mine George Benson Turner Love Around agus George Duke Reach Out ra sin ar dús grúpa dá ranam poeta etiquette nó poetique agus cean ar ranam Soul Melody an Yamhu Mix on chin. Tathu agaistuk le on a gurm clo on show air radio lifa, Kate's a shape on Kakar FM. I'm going to go to the Tort Saltos and Kjol, Aaron Glorinuth. I'm so on a show lif. Good evening, I'm going to go to the Tort Saltos and Kjol.

Bernie Liffa, Kate Shea, Punka Car FM, Kiel and Chino, and Dimitri from Harris, I guess DJ Rocka, Daranum Downtown. River Shin, Kudashiv Edit, Kernini Truth Slides, Waku Obang, I guess Son Aaron Shin, Daranum, I'm not going to let you go. I guess, yeah, Shimis, I guess she can't love you. It's Jack and Shin, Fresh Narish, Sean Gurm Clow, and Shut, Aradi Liffa, Kate Shea, Punka Car. Hortreisha, I can be the Hortreisha death of the night.